In Denver's Boettcher Hall with the Colorado Symphony, James Fedick directed the Carnival Overture by Antonin Dvorak on CPR Classical's Summerfest Spotlight. The music of Hans Zimmer has given just the right backdrop to so many movies. The Colorado Symphony will accompany Disney's Pirates of the Caribbean, The Curse of the Black Pearl, on July 25th and 26th at the Buell Theater in Denver. And next Tuesday, the Colorado Symphony plays a concert of Hans Zimmer and John Williams movie music at Red Rocks. That is Tuesday the 21st. ColoradoSymphony.org has the details about both of those events. This is a bit of Hans Zimmer's music from the film Interstellar on Summerfest Spotlight.

Summertime, that great time to slip into the cool of the movie theater and get away for a while with a great story told on the big screen with its music surrounding you. This is music from the film Interstellar by Hans Zimmer. Now, the Colorado Symphony plays a whole concert of film music by Hans Zimmer and John Williams at Red Rocks on Tuesday. You're with Summerfest Spotlight on CPR Classical. Later this month, Mozart takes the foreground for concerts at the Colorado Symphony, including Mozart Under Moonlight at the Arvada Center's Outdoor Amphitheater. ColoradoSymphony.org has all the details about all these concerts. This is the Colorado Symphony performing the lovely Adagio movement from Mozart's Clarinet Concerto. Colorado Symphony Principal Clarinet Jason Schaefer is the soloist on Summerfest Spotlight from CPR Classical.

0: The Colorado Symphony with principal clarinetist Jason Schaefer performing the solo in the second movement of the Clarinet Concerto by Wolfgang Amadeus Mozart. Brett Mitchell conducted that 2017 performance. This is Summerfest Spotlight on CPR Classical. Now, Mozart Under Moonlight is the Colorado Symphony's upcoming performance at the Arvada Center's Outdoor Amphitheater. That's July 31st. And movie music of Hans Zimmer and John Williams is at Red Rocks on July 21st. ColoradoSymphony.org has the details. That's it for Spotlight tonight. 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

0: 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Beethoven's first piano concerto is coming up with tonight's Charlie Chat from retired host Charlie Sampson. That's in about 25 minutes at 7 here on CPR Classical. 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

The Rondo from a Concerto for Piano and Violin by Johann Hummel. The London Mozart Players with pianist Howard Shelley and violinist Haggai Shaham on CPR Classical. Tchaikovsky is next. This is from his Pathetique Symphony.

Tenor Andrea Bocelli is coming to Red Rocks this September, and you could be there. The legendary Italian singer celebrates the 30th anniversary of Romanza, the album that made him a household name. Enter now for your chance to win a pair of tickets to either the September 20th or 21st concert. 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

0: music for band here. It is called Dum Spiro Spero, which translates, "While I Breathe, I Hope." It's by Colorado composer Chris Pilsner on CPR Classical. That work premiered in 2010 at the Colorado Music Educators Association Conference in Colorado Springs. This was a performance by the University of Texas at El Paso Wind Symphony. Earlier, that was a selection from Peter Tchaikovsky's Sixth Symphony, the Pathétique, on Colorado Public Radio Classical. Beethoven's first piano concerto is coming up next.
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5: Beethoven's magnificent playing and particularly the daring flights of his improvisation stirred me strangely to the depths of my soul. That's what a pianist said upon hearing an early performance of Beethoven's first piano concerto. He said, "Indeed, I found myself so profoundly bowed down that I did not touch my piano for several days." The first piano concerto of Beethoven is actually his second chronologically. It was published first, though. And much is made of Beethoven's debt to Mozart in the work. Indeed, John N. Burke, in his biography of the composer, says, "The concerto is forward as well as backward-looking, tapping at the door of happy discoveries to come, and bringing to pass, even through the fulfillment of formal expectations, the spell of the poet Beethoven."
0: Here's the first piano concerto by Ludwig van Beethoven. Enon Barnaton is the pianist with the Academy of St. Martin in the Fields. 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

0: Piano Concerto No. 1 by Ludwig van Beethoven, the Academy of St. Martin in the Fields, directed by Alan Gilbert, with piano soloist Enan Barnaton on Colorado Public Radio Classical. 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
4: Joyful morning to you, my friend. Today is Friday, the 17th of July, 2026. I'm Caban Thomas, and I welcome you to the morning show here on CPR Classical. Yee!

It is such a joy to have you here this morning, sharing your time with classical music and with me. Thank you for being here. London-born American poet Richard Jones is a professor at DePaul University in Chicago. And the poem I'm going to read for you, titled The Bell, explores solitude, human connection, and how one person's smallest action can reach someone far away. Here we go. In the tower, the bell is alone, like a man in his room, thinking and thinking. The bell is made of iron. It takes the weight of a man to make the bell move. Far below, the bell feels hands on a rope. It considers this. It turns its head. Miles away, a man in his room hears the clear sound and lifts his head to listen. The Bell by Richard Jones. For you here on CPR Classical, love you, shipmate. Let us create a magnificent Friday.

Oh my, the Largo from Ludwig van Beethoven's Piano Concerto No. 1 in C major gave us a moment of peace with Enon Barnaton at the piano with the Academy of St. Martin in the Fields with Alan Gilbert, ship's captain. Before that, you heard Love Changes Everything from Andrew Lloyd Webber's musical Aspects of Love with John Williams and the Boston Pops. And we began things with the ensemble Voces 8, who opened our morning with Jacob Collier's Home Is, featuring Mr. Collier on percussion and electronics. Here at 6:23, Music for Thee on CPRC. Good morning, my friend Caben Thomas here. I hope your Friday is off to a fantastic start with something fun waiting for you this weekend. May this Friday and weekend be the best of your life so far. Say yes. Composer Hugo Alfen just agreed, bringing you Dreams from his A Country Tale, Opus 53. Niklas Vian leads the Norrköping Symphony Orchestra here on your station, Wake Up Nation, CPR Classical. Let's go.

0: You just had Dreams unfolding for you with Hugo Alfvén's A Country Tale, Opus 53, performed by the Norrköping Symphony Orchestra here on CPRC. And after a quick break, Mox Brooks' Swedish Dances comes your way. So put on those point shoes and start stretching, for after these messages, we'll be right back.
1: 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You're with Cabe and Thomas on CPR Classical.
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Woo, got your cardio out of the way, didn't you? The Leipzig of Gewandhaus Orchestra, led by Maestro Kurt Mazur, made that joyful noise for you with Max Bruch's Swedish Dances here at 6:43 on CPRC. Colorado turns hot and sunny east of the mountains, while monsoon storms bring heavy rain, lightning, gusty winds, and possible flash flooding west and south. Through Sunday, the plains grow hotter and stay mostly dry, while daily mountain thunder booms continue, especially across western and southern Colorado. Colorado's largest fires are the Aspen Acres Fire in Pueblo and Custer counties, 35% contained. Ferris Fire near Dolores, 53% contained. Gold Mountain near Ouray, 11% contained. And the Willow Fire west of Leadville, 37% contained. Starting temperatures in Denver, 71 right now, getting up to 95. And Telluride, 52, getting up to 69. Durango, 61, getting up to 87. Keep it 72 and sunny in your heart, my friend.

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0: The Slovak Radio Symphony Orchestra takes us to the 7 o'clock hour with the Petit Adagio from The Seasons by Alexander Glazunov. Then Franz Lehár's Gold and Silver Waltz gets you moving, grooving, Farfenugan during the 7 o'clock hour. So I hope you kept those point shoes on. Enjoy the Glazunov, and I'll see you again in 5 minutes on You Supported CPR Classical.

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2: 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My Queen Mary has mentioned 15,000 times that I should not call an orchestra a band, but you know what? I'm trying to be cool, man. 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Rock and roll.

Wasn't that cool? You just heard the Vienna Philharmonic making that glorious sound with Franz Lehár's Gold and Silver Waltz here at 7:09 on CPR Classical. Cabin Thomas here. Good morning, my friend, and welcome to the 7 o'clock hour. I have a smoosh for you next, starting with Bryce Dessner's Song for Octave, flowing straight into The Cuckoo, the fifth movement of The Birds by Ottorino Respighi, with the Atlanta Symphony Orchestra taking charge here on you-supported CPR Classical. Let's go!

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1: What saintly school has no desks or shields, yet harvests Mozart in London's fields? That's your riddle for today. As I am looking for an ensemble you hear all the time, I mention them constantly, especially in the morning. You think you know who I'm talking about? We'll find out in less than 13 minutes here on the Classical Mystery Quiz on CPR Classical.

0: Music from the Michael Jordan of classical composers, Wolfgang Amadeus Mozart. He just scored again with the opening movement of his Symphony No. 39 in E-flat, performed by the Netherlands Chamber Orchestra here on CPR Classical. And in less than a minute, the classical mystery quiz arrives. You know what to do. Gird your adagio. Be right back.
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3: 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Evacuations are underway, smoke is spreading, and conditions remain dangerous. 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
0: Zippity-doo-dah, you musical masterminds. 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I'm going to give you three yowza-worthy clues, and if you solve the mystery, you get to wear the official CPR Classical xylophone print lederhosen with pockets for your Bach emergency kit, which lights up during concerts. Sounds good? Let's do this. Today, I am looking for a very famous ensemble. Named for a church, though the world is its field, what polished London players make every score yield? Clue number one. This chamber orchestra was formed in London in 1958. Clue number two, Sir Neville Mariner founded it and Joshua Bell now serves as its music director. And clue number three, its long name comes from a church beside London's Trafalgar Square. Do you know my mystery ensemble? Bonus points if you can name the piece I play for you. No looking at the radio for help. Here we go.

any idea of my classical mystery quiz ensemble or the music that I just played for you? Let's recap. Clue number one, a London chamber orchestra born in 1958. Clue number two, founded by Sir Neville Mariner and now led by Joshua Bell. And clue number three, named for a church besides Trafalgar Square. If you sussed that our classical mystery quiz subject was the Academy of St. Martin in the Fields, you'd be 100% correct. A ding a ding ding ding ding. You know, the Academy was formed in 1958, but waited until 1959 to give its first concert inside its namesake church. And earlier this summer, it also performed three concerts over at Bravo Vale. And if you guess, the piece I played for you was Bach's Concerto for Two Violins in D minor, the first movement. You would be double dingo correct. A ding a ding ding ding, a ding dong. Thank you for playing our classical mystery quiz here on CPRC. Join me on Monday, same Concerto for Two Violins time, same Academy of St. Martin in the Fields channel. 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

Tenor Andrea Bocelli is coming to Red Rocks this September, and you could be there. 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

music from our papa, Franz Joseph Haydn, the second movement of his Symphony No. 95 in C major, with the Dresden State Orchestra making that glorious sound. It's 7:52, music for you on CPRC. Next up, the Song for Orchestra, Opus 33, written by 20th century English composer Ruth Gibbs with the BBC National Orchestra of Wales, carrying us in to the 8 o'clock hour, where Itzhak Albanith Sevilla awaits. So stay tuned to your station, Fantastical CPR Classical. 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I'll see you again in 7 minutes.

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1: It is such a joy to have you here this morning sharing your time with classical music and with me. Thank you for being here. London-born American poet Richard Jones is a professor at DePaul University in Chicago. And the poem I'm going to read for you, titled The Bell, explores solitude, human connection, and how one person's smallest action can reach someone far away. Here we go. In the tower, the bell is alone, like a man in his room, thinking and thinking. The bell is made of iron. It takes the weight of a man to make the bell move. Far below, the bell feels hands on a rope. It considers this. It turns its head. Miles away, a man in his room hears the clear sound and lifts his head to listen. The Bell by Richard Jones. For you here on CPR Classical, love you, shipmate. Let us create a magnificent Friday.

You just heard the finale of Mozart's Sinfonia Concertante with Isaac Stern on violin, Piet Gans Zukerman on viola, Daniel Barenboim conducting the English Chamber Orchestra. Wow, what an ensemble, man. Wow. And before that, you heard the scherzo from the piano trio in B minor, Opus 16 of Emily Meyer, 19th century German romantic composer born in Friedland, Germany. Trio Vivente performed. And Offenbach's Barcarolle from his Tales of Hoffmann got us started with the Berlin Philharmonic. All of that bringing us to 818, if you know what I mean, here on CPRC. And in less than 12 minutes, your healing moment of Zen arrives. It's the gift that you give to yourself. A moment to slow things down and say hello to the magnificent person you're sometimes too busy to notice. That's you.

0: Royal passion and deadly jealousy filled the air in the Overture to the Tsar's Bride by Nikolai Rimsky-Korsakov with the BBC Philharmonic for you here on CPRC. Your healing moment of Zen arrives in about 90 seconds. 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
0: Leopold Stokowski and his symphony orchestra brings you Bach's Air on the G String as our 7-minute touchstone for today's healing moment of Zen. And if you're new, just follow along. It's easy to do. And veterans, let's show them how it's done. Take a big, deep, healing breath with me right now. Here we go. And release. I want you to unfurl your brow, relax your jaw, soften your shoulders all the way down to your toes. I want you to breathe in peace and love and forgiveness. And I want you to reveal your magnificence. It might have been hiding, but now it's out. And I want you to get rid of anything that gets in the way of you being magnificent. Release the anxiety. Release the hatred. Release the old emotional pain that you keep revisiting. Why carry those bricks? Put them down. Let them go. At the very least, put them in my hand. I will torch them because I don't need them, and neither do you. Let this music fill your heart and cleanse your musical soul, my friend. Enjoy this, your healing moment of Zen.

0: Take another big, deep, healing breath with me right now. All together, here we go. And release. May the peace you feel right now remain with you throughout your day in mind, in body, and in spirit. And if you encounter someone whose life is filled with chaos or anxiety or old emotional wounds, share some of your peace with them. Simply be there. Your presence may bring the calm they need. Then remind them that they can always tune in to the station of Zen, CPR Classical. Peace be with you always, always, always, my friend. Love you, shipmate.
1: An immigration judge in Denver, hired during the first Trump administration, was fired in the second. She says she refused to cave to political pressure.
2: Firing judges and then using that to intimidate and threaten the other judges into submission has never happened before.
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1: Tenor Andrea Bocelli is coming to Red Rocks this September, and you could be there. 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

What a great piece. You just heard music from our little mushroom friend, Franz Schubert. The Allegro Fourth Movement from his Fifth Symphony, performed by the Vienna Phil for you here at 8:55 and change on CPRC. Summerfest Spotlight arrives at 9, Lovin' on the Strings Music Festival, and its music director and trumpet player extraordinaire, Michael Sachs. I have just one piece for you for Summerfest Spotlight, and you'll have to tune in to discover what it is. First, taking us to the 9 o'clock hour, my beloved Detroit Symphony, Namie Yarvey, ship's captain, bringing you Modest Mussorgsky's Gopak from The Fair at Sorochinsky, his unfinished comic opera based on the tale of young love and mischief at a Ukrainian village fair. A gopak, by the way, is a high-energy Ukrainian folk dance famous for its leaping kicks. Enjoy the fair, and we'll see you again in about 3 minutes here on You Supported CPR Classical Rock and Roll.

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1: My name is Eric Benny Bloom, and I am a professional trumpet player in the band Lettuce, living here in Arvada, Colorado. I moved here a year and a half ago from New Orleans, Louisiana, and even though I grew up playing classical music, there's so much I learned from CPR when they play different artists or a different rendition of a song that I thought I already knew. You guys are an inspiration to me, and I'm allowed to take the inspiration you give me and put it to different styles of music. It's a beautiful thing, and I thank you so much. I'll be giving as much as I can to you for as long as I can, and I hope the rest of you do too.

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4: 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I'm Cabe and Thomas. Thank you so much for being here as today we love on the Strings Music Festival over there in Steamboat Springs. Founded in 1988, the Strings is celebrating its 38th year in business. Pretty darn cool. The festival's music director is Maestro Michael Sachs. And when he's not leading the Strings Festival, he serves as the principal trumpet of the Cleveland Orchestra, where he has been since 1988. Nice work if you can get it, right? I have one magnificent piece for you today on the spot from July 10th, 2004. You're going to hear the Strings Music Festival Chamber Orchestra performing Aaron Copland's Appalachian Spring, a ballet filled with pioneer hope and the promise of a new American morning. 26 glorious minutes from one of America's great composers, heading straight for your ear canals. Enjoy every second, my friend, here on Summerfest Spotlight. Let's go.

0: Man, even the airplane overhead loved that rendition of Appalachian Spring. Music from the mind of Aaron Copland, beautifully performed by the Strings Music Festival Chamber Orchestra in Steamboat Springs from a July 2004 show here on Summerfest Spotlight. Today, performances happen in the intimate 569-seat Strings Music Pavilion, which is very cool. Strings is a different kind of festival. It brings classical music and jazz and rock and comedy and family programs and more to Steamboat throughout the year. Michael Sachs is the festival's music director, with his work centered primarily on classical programming. This summer's classical series runs until August the 8th. You can get tickets and complete schedule information at stringsmusicfestival.com. That does it for me today. The wonderful Patty P-Dub, that's her rap name, Painter Wakefield, we spin Summerfest Spotlight at 6 to 9. Sean Puffy, that's his rap name, Nethery, takes over Colorado Spotlight this weekend. I'll return Monday at 9 with more Colorado gemstones. Until then, keep it classy, Colorado. Do good things and rock on with your bad self. Yeehaw.
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0: That was yummy. You just heard a dark family tragedy in which two rival brothers fall for the same woman only to discover she is their long-lost sister. Ooh. Robert Schumann's Bride of Messina Overture Opus 100, performed by the Polish National Radio Symphony Orchestra for you with Maestro Johannes Wiltner at the helm. After a quick break, music of our Papa Franz Joseph Haydn, his Philosopher's Symphony No. 22 in E-flat, comes your way. 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

You just did some heavy thinking with Papa Haydn's Philosopher Symphony, number 22 in E-flat, with the Stockholm Chamber Orchestra and Esa-Pekka Salonen conducting here at 9:54 on CPRC. 6 minutes from the dulcet tones of Matt Wiesner and Monique Brooks Roberts, carrying you from 10 a.m. to 3 p.m. with the Midday Show in the Music Room at 10:30, Midday Mozart at noon, and great music from top to tail. Florence Price takes us there with the lively third movement, Juba Dance, from her Symphony No. 1 with the Chiniki Orchestra leading the way. That's going to be it for me, my friend. I wish you a wonderful weekend. Do good things. And thank you for supporting CPR Classical. Love you, shipmate. Inshallah, we'll see you either Saturday or Monday. Be good. Bye-bye.

0: My friend, did you hear a piece of music that you loved but you missed the title of it? 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My Queen Mary has mentioned 15,000 times that I should not call an orchestra a band, but you know what? I'm trying to be cool, man. Do you have a meaningful poem under 100 words that has touched your heart? 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

Little Bird Escape. That's a Venezuelan dance from Gustavo Dudamel and the Simón Bolívar Symphony Orchestra of Venezuela, the Fuga Pajarillo by Aldemaro Romero here on CPR Classical. Good morning and happy Friday. Welcome into the midday show. Matt Wiesner here with you on CPR Classical, just a few minutes away from the music room, where we explore classical music with a different daily theme. And today, an easy one, summertime, and the living is easy. That's coming up at 10:30. Next, American composer Michael Torkey from a set of short piano pieces that use order and symmetry to convey key architectural features of churches and cathedrals. From Torkey's Sessions 3 a.m., this is Narthex on CPR Classical.

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0: 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Here's the Rob Roy Overture.

0: Alexander Gibson and the Scottish National Orchestra with the Rob Roy Overture. It's Music by Hector Berlioz here on CPR Classical, just a few minutes away from the music room. Our theme today, summertime. And that's coming up after music by French Baroque composer Jean-Philippe Rameau. Next.
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0: And continued hot into the weekend, and so today our theme here in the Music Room is simply summer music, about summer in various ways, including Felix Mendelssohn, George Gershwin, and Betty Jackson King, all coming up here across the next half hour. We'll start here with a piece by American composer Libby Larson, and I love the description that she paints here for the music we're going to hear. It's a piece called Deep Summer Music, and Libby Larson writes, "Panorama and horizon are part of the natural culture of the Plains States. On the plains, one cannot help but be affected by the sweep of the horizon and depth of color as the eye adjusts from the nearest to the farthest view. The glory of this phenomenon is particularly evident at harvest time, in the deep summer, when acres of ripened wheat, sunflowers, corn, rye, and oats blaze with color. In the deep summer, winds create wave after wave of harvest ripeness, which, when beheld by the human eye, creates a kind of emotional peace and awe, a feeling of abundance combined with the knowledge that this abundance is only as bountiful as nature will allow."

Maren Alsup and the Colorado Symphony with Libby Larson's Deep Summer Music. Here in the music room today, our theme, summer. And next, Felix Mendelssohn, inspired by Shakespeare from A Midsummer Night's Dream. Here's the Nocturne from the Leipzig Gewandhaus Orchestra. Summer today in the music room.

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summertime and the living is easy. That's violinist Ray Chen with music from George Gershwin's Porgy and Bess here on CPR Classical. Summer, our theme today in the music room, and we'll move next to a piece by an English composer, Frank Bridge, from the BBC National Orchestra of Wales. This is Summer.

Summer. Music by English composer Frank Bridge. If you know his name at all, it may be because of a piece written by one of his students, The Variations on a Theme by Frank Bridge. Frank Bridge's Summer from the BBC National Orchestra of Wales, as we wrap up today's Music Room with a final piece with this theme, Summer. This is by an American pianist, singer, educator, and conductor, Betty Jackson King. Summer Interlude in the Music Room.

0: Wrapping up our music room with a summertime theme and music by Betty Jackson King, Summer Interlude. 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

Neville Mariner and the Academy of St. Martin in the Fields with the Joyous March by Emmanuel Chabrier here on Statewide CPR Classical. Again, happy Friday and welcome into the midday show. Matt Wiesner here with you with pianist Simona Dinnerstein from her album Mozart in Havana. And this goes back to Dinnerstein's roots. She started taking piano lessons when she was 9 with a Cuban pianist, Solomon Mikofsky. And she said one of the things she learned from Mikofsky was that a musical culture is not something you have to be born to, but something you can choose. This is Simona Dinnerstein with the Havana Lyceum Orchestra from Mozart in Havana, third movement from the Piano Concerto No. 21, Music of Mozart, here on CPR Classical.

Music from Mozart's Piano Concerto No. 21. That is from Simona Dinnerstein's Mozart in Havana with the Havana Lyceum Orchestra here on CPR Classical. More music of Mozart coming up at noon, a half hour, including music from the opera Così fan tutte, as well as one of his string quartets coming up at 12 o'clock on Midday Mozart. CPR Classical is heard across the state, including in Denver, on KVOD 88.1 FM, and along the western slope at 103.3. Next, a piece by Hungarian composer Zoltán Kodály. 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

0: Antal Tarati, Philharmonia Hungarica, that is Summer Evening, music by Zoltán Kodály on CPR Classical.
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0: A villanelle for horn and orchestra. That's music by Paul Dukas. 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

I'm Matt Wiesner with Midday Mozart here at noon after the overture from Alexander Borodin's Prince Igor from the Philharmonia Orchestra on statewide CPR Classical.

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0: And welcome in to Midday Mozart for this Friday, featuring chamber music. Coming up in a few minutes, Mozart's last major chamber work. It's one of his string quintets. After we start here with music from the opera, Così fan tutte, soprano Renee Fleming, mezzo Anna-Sophie von Otter, and bass Michaela Pertuzzi, here on CPR Classical's Midday Mozart.

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And next, chamber music, Mozart's last major chamber work. 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Mozart's string quintet number 6 on today's Midday Mozart.

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Bride of the Valkyries from the London Philharmonic Music by Richard Wagner here on Statewide CPR Classical. I'm Matt Wiesner. I hope you have a great weekend. Thanks for being here with us, and stay tuned. Monique Brooks-Roberts coming in here next. After music from the Bachianische Brasileirische No. 2 by Héctor Villa-Lobos, this is the Toccata, the Peasant's Little Train. Here's the Nashville Symphony Orchestra on CPR Classical.

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2: Happy Friday, my friend. And just like that, we are a little over halfway through the month of July. I hope you're having a great day so far. Thank you so much for listening with me today. I'm Monique Brooks Roberts here on CPR Classical. I'm going to bring you some great music and vibes to your afternoon, so we might as well kick it off with some soothing guitar music by Mexican composer Manuel Ponce. Here's three popular Mexican songs with David Russell on guitar.

David Russell playing three popular Mexican songs by Manuel Ponce. And I have some more soothing music for you coming in about an hour by Erik Satie. But next, let's move into a symphony by Franz Schubert that was composed when he was just a teenager. Yep, you heard that right. 19 years old, and he was a fanboy of Mozart. So you can absolutely hear that inspiration in his work. You know, teenagers of today are fans of K-pop. Teenagers of that time were fans of Mozart. Here's Schubert's Symphony No. 5 in B flat, played by the Royal Concertgebouw Orchestra.

What a great symphony by Franz Schubert. But you know, let's be honest, you kind of can't ever go wrong with Schubert, ever. You heard the Royal Concertgebouw Orchestra playing his fifth symphony in B flat right here on CPR Classical. Summer in Colorado means music in the great outdoors, and CPR Summerfest brings it to you wherever you are. 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Coming up next, a piece by Edvard Grieg that almost sounds cinematic, but it was not composed for the movies, as it was written in 1865. It's a piece called In Autumn, and the melody was taken from one of his earlier vocal songs called Autumn Storm. Here's the Gothenburg Symphony Orchestra on CPR Classical.

0: In Autumn by Edvard Grieg. You heard the Gothenburg Symphony Orchestra. And you know what? That piece is a testament of not always caring about other people's opinions. Grieg showed that work to his teacher. He said, "This is absolutely trash. Go home and write something better." Yikes. But you know, classical pedagogy is a little cutthroat like that sometimes. But Grieg ignored him. He did not trash it. He reorchestrated it as a piano duet, submitted it into a competition, and guess what? Won first place. And there you have it. And you know what they say about opinions and people. I'll leave it there. Coming up in just a moment, a concerto grosso by Handel here on CPR Classical.
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0: La Stravaganza Cologne, playing a concerto grosso by George Frideric Handel for you this afternoon. I'm Monique. Thank you so much for being with me today. I hope you're having a beautiful Friday afternoon. I hope you have a great evening and a great weekend ahead. Make sure to meet me back here tomorrow at noon for more great vibes and more great music. All right, coming up in just a moment, I have music by Dvorak, and we'll slow things down again with some beautiful music by Erik Satie in just a moment here on CPR Classical.
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You just experienced some joyful music by Antonin Dvorak, his charming Prague waltzes performed by the Budapest Festival Orchestra. Coming up next, music that is so good for the soul. The Three Gymnopédies by Erik Satie, beautifully played by French pianist Jean-Yves Thibaudet here on CPR Classical.

The three gymnopédies by the great Erik Satie. And something about those pieces feel like a rainy day. You're on your couch reading a book all curled up and cozy, or maybe even just meditating and deeply reflecting about life. And that music is playing in the background. It's such a gift. You heard French pianist Jean-Yves Thibaudet. Next, I'm going to jazz things up for you on this Friday afternoon and change the energy with I Got Rhythm Variations by George Gershwin. Here's the Cincinnati Pops Orchestra on CPR Classical.

0: I Got Rhythm, Who Could Ask for Anything More? Some of the lyrics from I Got Rhythm by George Gershwin. You heard pianist William Tritt with the Cincinnati Pops Orchestra. I'm Monique Brooks Roberts. Just a few more pieces today before you meet Patty Painter Wakefield at 3 o'clock. Music by cellist Keon Sultani, where he blends electronica with film scoring and he makes his cello sound like it's one full orchestra. That music is coming up for you in just a moment here on CPR Classical.
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4: 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I'm violinist Midori. And this is CPR Classical.

Wasn't that incredible? Composer and cellist Kian Soltani layering his cello to sound like a full orchestra in Cello Unlimited. I just love how so many musicians are creating their own lanes in music and just doing things that make them feel good. And in turn, you get to experience it right here on CPR Classical. I hope you enjoyed that. Next, let's move into some opera music by Beatrix Smetana from The Bartered Bride.

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0: Music from the opera The Bartered Bride by Beatrix Smetana. And he wrote that to prove to himself that he could write a successful comic opera. And he succeeded. You heard the Leipzig Gewandhaus Orchestra. I have one more piece for you today to round out our time together. Music by Antonio Vivaldi. A concerto in D major played by Giuliana Carmagnola on Baroque violin. It's coming in just a moment.
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0: That classic Vivaldi sound. That was Baroque violinist Giuliana Carmagnola playing a violin concerto, one of about 230 that Vivaldi wrote just for the violin. Can you imagine that? He was in overdrive. I tell you, that Vivaldi. I hope you enjoyed that. I'm Monique Brooks-Roberts. Thank you so much for hanging with me today. I really appreciate it. Hope you enjoyed the music and the vibes. Just a gentle reminder that there is a free live stream happening from the Aspen Music Festival tonight. You can go to cprclassical.org to watch it. It is the Aspen Chamber Symphony and violinist Robert McDuffie celebrating Bernstein. It's happening at 5:30 tonight, so don't miss it. As always, my friend, take care of you. I'll be back with you tomorrow at noon. Until next time.
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the overture to the opera Pygmalion by Jean-Philippe Rameau, one of the big opera composers in France in the first half of the 1700s. You're with CPR Classical. Good afternoon. Hey, we have two new hosts here, and if you want to hear them, tune in Sunday afternoon. You can meet William Carman at 1 o'clock and Mario Rivas at 4 o'clock. This is Sunday afternoon here on CPR Classical. And if you don't want to wait, just get to know them through a couple of short videos that we've got right now on our Facebook page. Look for CPR Classical. Next, the Symphony of Beethoven that is his most lighthearted and his shortest, actually. Symphony No. 8 by Ludwig van Beethoven. The Los Angeles Philharmonic Orchestra, directed by Esa-Pekka Salonen on CPR Classical.

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The Piano Trio in E Minor by Samuel Coleridge Taylor on CPR Classical. Kaleidoscope Chamber Collective performing. They're a group based out of the UK. Hi, I'm Patty. Glad to have you along today. Next is some George Gershwin, conducted by Leonard Slatkin. And I point him out because he's in Colorado for a few weeks, starting off in Boulder at the Colorado Music Festival next week. He's even offering a hands-on conducting workshop at the Colorado Music Festival. Then he's on to Breckenridge to work with the National Repertory Orchestra, and then on to the Aspen Music Festival in August. And of course, each of these places, he's conducting a concert. Leonard Slatkin, he's conducting the St. Louis Symphony Orchestra in this next piece, George Gershwin's Promenade Walking the Dog on CPR Classical.

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0: That's the kind of ending that makes you want to stand up and applaud. The finale of Symphony No. 5 by Peter Tchaikovsky. Herbert von Karajan directed the Berlin Philharmonic on CPR Classical. You're an hour away from 5 o'clock Bach. It's a minute before 4.
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The Sweet Wedding Prelude by Johann Strauss II. The Cincinnati Pops with violinist Robert McDuffie on CPR Classical. Robert McDuffie has been coming to the Aspen Music Festival for decades. He teaches and performs there. Well, today you can watch a concert live streamed straight from the Aspen Music Festival featuring Robert McDuffie and the Aspen Chamber Orchestra. It's a Bernstein celebration. Come to cprclassical.org today at 5:30 to live stream that concert from Aspen. This is from Felix Mendelssohn's Scottish Symphony. It's the part that sounds a lot like a Scottish folk tune is used. Movement 2 of the 3rd Symphony, the Scottish Symphony by Felix Mendelssohn, played here by the Freiburg Baroque Orchestra on CPR Classical.

The University of Texas Wind Ensemble performing this work that was commissioned for them came out in 2017. Adam Schoenberg is the composer. This was beginning from this Symphony No. 2 for Wind Ensemble, titled Migration. This final movement that you heard is called Beginning, and what the composer says about it is that it represents the culmination of the journey of migration, and it's the start of a new life where anything is possible. You're with CPR Classical. A selection from Felix Mendelssohn's Scottish Symphony was just a little bit earlier. Hey, I'm Patty. You know, you're nearing the deadline to get in on this chance to win a pair of tickets to see legendary tenor Andrea Bocelli at Red Rocks in September. He's coming September 20th and 21st. Enter now at our website. 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

0: The opening movement of Symphony No. 43 by Joseph Haydn. The symphony picked up the name Mercury at some point. Il Giardino Armonico performing on CPR Classical. You're about a half hour away from 5 o'clock Bach. Some music by Handel is coming up in a moment.
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The Vivaldi Project with a string trio by not Vivaldi, but Luigi Boccherini on CPR Classical. He was actually a little later than Vivaldi. Well, as population growth slows, Colorado may look a bit different in the future. And our colleagues at Colorado Matters looked into that with our state demographer. 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

That's music that takes you on a bit of a ride. The Mephisto Waltz No. 1 by Franz Liszt, the Chicago Symphony Orchestra on CPR Classical. Liszt wrote several of these Mephisto Waltzes, clearly intrigued with this story from literature of the demonic figure Mephistopheles. It is going to be a hot weekend, mid-90s tomorrow for the Front Range Urban Corridor. Sunday, there's a heat advisory with temperatures up to around 100 degrees. Same for Monday. Showers could break the heat a little by Tuesday. Now, the high country has a chance for thunderstorms continuing into the weekend, and some of that could lead to flash flooding over recent burn scars. I'm Patty, glad to have you along today with CPR Classical. 5 o'clock Bach is coming up in just a couple of minutes. First, this by Jean Sibelius. It's called The Birch.

0: Ralph Gothoni, the pianist, in The Birch by Jean Sibelius on CPR Classical. It comes from a set of five pieces, each referring to a type of tree. 5 o'clock Bach is next.
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It is Friday. It is after 5. How's that for some celebration in your 5 o'clock Bach? The Sanctus from the Mass in B minor by Johann Sebastian Bach, played here or performed here by the Amsterdam Baroque Orchestra and Choir on CPR Classical. 5 o'clock Bach continues with a couple of captivating solo performances. First, from violinist Midori. This is from J.S. Bach's second violin sonata on 5 o'clock Bach from CPR Classical.

0: pianist Jeremy Dank with the Courant from Partita No. 4 by Johann Sebastian Bach. That followed the opening to Bach's Violin Sonata No. 2, performed by Midori on CPR Classical's 5 o'clock Bach.
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That's called simply Overture for a Comedy by Augusta Holmes, a 19th century French composer. The Rhineland-Pfalz Philharmonic on CPR Classical. The Abduction from the Seraglio Overture next. This is by Mozart.

0: The Overture to the Abduction from the Seraglio by Wolfgang Amadeus Mozart on CPR Classical. Some film music from the 1930s coming up next.
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That's from a 1935 film called Captain Blood. Ship in the Night was that selection. This was a film that starred Errol Flynn, Olivia de Havilland, and Basil Rathbone. The music is by Eric Wolfgang Korngold on CPR Classical. Hey, I'm Patty. Thank you for tuning in this evening. CPR Summerfest is here, and you can travel to Steamboat Springs in about a half hour for the Strings Music Festival, a performance from there coming your way on Summerfest Spotlight at 6 o'clock. 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

0: Hi, this is Polly from Kiowa, and I have found that if I listen to classical music while I am driving, I have a much better drive. It just calms me down, and I'm happier.
1: CPR Classical.

0: It's one of those pieces that is just so refreshing, isn't it? Maurice Ravel's minuet from Le Tombeau de Couperin, the Royal Stockholm Philharmonic on CPR Classical. Antonin Dvorak's Symphony from the New World before that, the third movement, just a bit ago. It's 13 minutes to 6 on this Friday. Hi. Favorite piece performed at the Strings Music Festival in Steamboat Springs is coming up on Summerfest Spotlight at 6 o'clock. That's Aaron Copland's Appalachian Spring in just over 10 minutes on CPR Classical.
1: An immigration judge in Denver, hired during the first Trump administration, was fired in the second. She says she refused to cave to political pressure.
2: Firing judges and then using that to intimidate and threaten the other judges into submission has never happened before.
1: Our justice reporter, Allison Sherry, has this exclusive on Colorado Matters at 7 from CPR News and KRCC.

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0: the rondo, final movement of the first piano concerto by Frédéric Chopin. Claudio Arrau, the pianist with the London Philharmonic Orchestra on CPR Classical. Aaron Copland's Appalachian Spring is coming up next.
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